cutting like knives in a fist fight. And I found you with a bottle of wine, your head in the curtains, and heart like the 4th of July. You swore and said, we are not shining stars. This I know, I never said we are. Though I've never been through hell like that, I've closed enough windows to know you can never look back.

take it to the flow now, ooh. Hoops, spurs, boots. To the flow now, ooh. Ooh.

hard to say that I'd rather stay awake when I'm asleep, because my dreams are bursting

and travels in circles through hoops over hurdles. Everyone's careless, they talk about our mess.